0: This is the latest news on Crazy Raccoon. President Trump has announced a deal involving Russian diesel, drawing sharp criticism from Ukraine's President Volodymyr Zelensky. Zelensky called the move an investment in a war that should be ended, not prolonged, saying it amounted to a gift to Russian President Vladimir Putin. Kingspan has been fined 40 million euros by the European Union for providing misleading information linked to a deal in Slovenia. The penalty highlights EU scrutiny of corporate disclosures during transactions and enforcement of competition rules. Nidal Hassan, convicted in the Fort Hood military base shooting, is scheduled to be executed by firing squad on December 3rd at Fort Hood. It would be the first U.S. military execution by firing squad since World War II. Tens of thousands marched in Madrid to mourn 87-year-old retiree Mari Carmen Abasco, who died after being evicted from her apartment in September. Her eviction sparked a wave of housing protests across Spain, prompting the government to call early elections. That's the latest news. More at the top of the next hour.
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1: This is the latest news on Crazy Raccoon. Thousands protested in Brussels on Friday against socio-economic measures introduced by Prime Minister Bart De Wever's coalition government. The demonstration came days before the federal government is due to announce its budget, highlighting opposition to the planned policies. Denmark plans to expand teachers' authority to use physical intervention in schools beginning in August of 2027. Teachers will be allowed to hold disruptive students, keep them in place, or take them to another room. Since 1967, intervention has been limited to cases involving safety risks. U.S., Ukrainian, and European negotiators are meeting in Miami as President Trump announces a diesel deal with Russia. The talks come amid continuing efforts to address the war in Ukraine, while the new energy agreement signals ongoing economic engagement between Washington and Moscow. Student protests in France have become a focal point in the country's increasingly polarized politics. The demonstrations highlight broader divisions over public institutions, with tensions involving police emerging as a prominent issue among young people. A European Parliament memorial for victims of the October 8th attack in Israel sparked anger after it made no mention of Palestinian casualties. The event ended in grief and disorder as flags fell, highlighting divisions over how the conflict and its victims are remembered. That's the latest news. More at the top of the next hour.
0: 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Hey.

Driven up and down the coast a few times. London, Paris, paradise. But ain't got much memory of the scenes. 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
0: Crazy Raccoon.

0: This is the latest news on Crazy Raccoon. The Kremlin says Vladimir Putin told President Trump by phone that resuming Ukraine peace talks is not an immediate priority. The call comes as efforts to restart negotiations remain stalled, with no timetable announced for a new round of discussions. Hurricane Isaias has made landfall in Florida, bringing life-threatening conditions as the storm moves inland. Alabama, Georgia, and Louisiana are also expected to see impacts from the system as it continues across the region. Heavy autumn snow has paralyzed roads in Russia's Magadan region. Trucks are struggling through deep snow, while intercity bus services have been disrupted. The early season storm is hampering travel across the remote Far East region. France's student protests are highlighting deep divisions over violence and police conduct. Researcher Antoine Marie says media echo chambers, partisan thinking, and politicized empathy can make people dismiss the suffering of perceived opponents. He also raises concerns that police accountability systems may hinder independent misconduct investigations. Italy's Prime Minister Giorgia Meloni has secured passage of an electoral law restoring proportional representation with a majority bonus ahead of the 2027 election. The change could help the leading coalition govern, but current polls suggest Meloni's alliance may not necessarily benefit. That's the latest news. More at the top of the next hour.
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Good morning. If your favorite brew had a tailgate, it just swung wide open. Welcome to the Easy Start. I'm Jay Collarin. Another hour of fresh new country is rolling right now with Low Cash Hometown Home. Small town pride fits nicely in the speakers.

anytime soon, developing right now. You said that to a stubborn ex, then took a back road weekend trip anyway. Local consequence? Sleepless in a hotel room because Closure apparently has a minibar.

Jesus Take the Wheel. Developing right now. Local pickup driver hands off control on a back road, then immediately starts counting 3, 2, 1. That is not faith. That is a weekend plan with questionable insurance.

I'm Jake Storm Walker. Here's what's happening weather-wise around the lowlands. Today brings a light rain shower with a high of 9. Tonight sits at 9 with rain nearby. Pickup windows probably staying mostly up. Tomorrow, rain stays nearby, high 14. Right now, it's 12. Back to more New Country on Crazy Raccoon, Lowland's number one for New Country.

Right now, local pride is the lead. Here's what's happening. This one plants its boots in family land, fence lines, and that don't touch my roots kind of country loyalty. Justin Moore co-wrote This Is My Dirt with Jeremy Stover, Randy Montana, and Paul DiGiovanni, keeping the production tight with a steady drum groove and guitars built for a gravel road drive. It hit in 2024, and yep, it still works, because everybody's got a place they'd fight for. Now here's This Is My Dirt by Justin Moore. Hey, hey.

ranch hand in a pinch, man. Hotter than the red on the cattle brand, 'cause she's a gold digger with a quick trigger, a cast iron skillet swinging lid flipper.

0: want my horseback.
1: Horseback is a bold choice right now. Great view, zero cup holders, and a very judgmental commute. So, if you packed just in case, make it boots, bail money, and a backup plan named Jake with a pickup.

0: This is the latest news on Crazy Raccoon. President Trump says Norway carries an indelible stain for not awarding him the Nobel Peace Prize. His remarks renew his public criticism of the Nobel Committee after he was passed over for the award. South Korea will recall its envoy to Ukraine amid a dispute over the transfer of soldiers. The move signals rising tensions between Seoul and Kyiv over the handling of military personnel, though further details about the soldiers and the disagreement were not immediately available. Pesticide lobbyists dominated a key hearing in Strasbourg, raising concerns the European Union could reinforce a costly chemical-dependent food system. Critics warn the approach harms water quality and public health, while diverting billions in EU subsidies from more sustainable farming. President Trump is seeking a Russia deal as pressure mounts to curb fuel prices ahead of next month's midterm elections. The effort could help ease political strain on his party, with voters focused on household costs and energy prices. Thieves have stolen about 30,000 bottles of wine, valued at roughly 5 million euros, from a winery in Florence, Italy. The theft is believed to be one of the largest wine heists of this kind in the country. That's the latest news. More at the top of the next hour.
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Good morning. If your brew had a pickup bed, we'd be loading it up for adventure. Welcome to the Easy Start. I'm Jay Collarin. Another hour of new country stories is rolling out now. George Burge, It Won't Be Long. That title sounds like my weekend countdown.

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0: Crazy Raccoon.

medicine update right now. Medicine fixes a lot, but it will not cure texting your stubborn ex from a pickup outside the local diner. That condition has one known side effect. Woman. Jake Holleran calls it developing cunt.

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1: Yeah, I'm buried in finals week right now. I was going to keep studying. No, I mean, I needed a break. Could you play Different Round Here by Riley Green, Luke Combs?
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developing right now. That last song made a questionable back road decision feel fully researched. And Don't We is the local update where everybody pretends we learned something. We did not, but we packed cold drinks.

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Keeps Me Sane leans into that everyday country truth. One person can feel like home when the world runs hot. Released in 2024, the song keeps the focus tight on the vocal and the feeling, letting the story do the heavy lifting. That is the good stuff. Simple idea, big heart. It still lands because we all need somebody who steadies the wheel. Now, here's Keeps Me Sane by Tyler Nance.

Love is Blind, developing update. That is how you miss every red flag in a pickup with a full tank. Then comes Wish I Didn't Know Now, local relationship logic, right after the facts sober up.

0: This is the latest news on Crazy Raccoon. Residents of occupied Oleshki in Ukraine's Kherson region are facing desperate conditions with no running water or electricity. Cut off from the outside world and under bombardment, the community is also suffering severe food shortages, prompting growing international concern. AkzoNobel and Axalta are expected to receive European Union antitrust approval for their $25 billion deal. The transaction would combine two major coatings makers, creating a larger player in paints and industrial finishes. The approval would clear a key regulatory hurdle for the proposed merger. French students staged a mass rally in Paris, prompting Jean-Luc Mélenchon to declare they had retaken the Bastille. Ukraine's President Volodymyr Zelensky accused the United States of unwillingness to help his country, while debate continued over critical minerals and an EU lawmaker's flags controversy. European industry groups are urging the European Union to take urgent action on trade with China. The call reflects growing concern over competitive pressures facing European manufacturers and the broader economic impact of trade relations with Beijing. European and Chinese trade talks have ended with concessions on electric vehicles, rare earths, and tariffs. The agreements could allow both sides to claim progress and help ease tensions, marking a crucial first step away from a potential trade war. That's the latest news. More at the top of the next hour.
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Good morning. The beverage earned its badge today. Welcome to the Easy Start. I'm Jake Holleran. We've got 60 more minutes of Back Road Ready New Country rolling out now with Cody Johnson, The Fall. Solid start, zero complicated assembly required.

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3: We

Ride, ride, ride. Sounds like weekend plans. Until the truck hits empty and your buddy says, "Don't mind if I do," then grabs the last cold drink. Here's what's happening. That is local friendship under review right now.

I'm Jake Storm Walker. Here's what's happening weather-wise around the lowlands. Today brings rain nearby with light rain showers in the mix and a high of 14. Tonight keeps a light rain shower around, dipping to 9. Tomorrow, rain stays nearby with a high of 14. Right now, it's 11. Back roads, good songs, and another stretch of new country ahead on Crazy Raccoon, Lowland's number one for new country.

Moving on, hits different when the memory still rides shotgun. Here's what's happening. Kevin Powers and Shaboozy cut this one with a modern country rap edge built around a lean groove and relationship fallout that feels late night, windows down, and very real. Released in 2022, Move On catches that hard little moment where pride says keep rolling, but the heart keeps looking back. We've all been way too tough in the truck before. Now here's Move On by Kevin Powers.

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0: Crazy Raccoon.

Rocky Mountain Low developing right now. Local pickup truck descends from scenic regret into whiskey drink. Officials say the GPS worked fine. The driver just followed country logic.

0: is the latest news on Crazy Raccoon. A Ukrainian man is set to stand trial in Hamburg, Germany, accused of sabotaging the Nord Stream gas pipelines. The case comes 4 years after the explosions that damaged the pipelines, a major energy link between Russia and Europe. A Ukrainian woman who fled the war built a support network for fellow refugees in Poland. Her organization now faces donor fatigue, funding cuts, and growing online hostility as public support for Ukrainians declines, threatening services relied on by people displaced by the conflict. Three Turkish-owned cargo ships leaving Ukraine have been struck in European Union waters by suspected Russian drones. The Togo-flagged Alpha Watan sank off Bulgaria, with 10 Egyptian and Syrian crew members missing. Ukraine has also targeted Russian tankers, while no new deal has emerged to protect Black Sea shipping. European Union and Chinese officials have ended trade talks with concessions on electric cars, rare earths, and tariffs. The agreement is seen as a crucial first step towards easing tensions and avoiding a wider trade war between the two sides. Thousands protested in Brussels on Friday, days before the federal government's budget announcement. Demonstrators opposed socio-economic measures introduced by the coalition led by Prime Minister Bart De Wever, reflecting growing pressure over the government's economic policies. That's the latest news. More at the top of the next hour.
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Good morning. Small Town Mantra. Brew first, decisions later. Welcome to the Easy Start. I'm Jake Holloran. We've got 60 more minutes of new country ready to ride. And Shane Prophet, Long Live Country, is rolling in. That'll put some gravel in your grin.

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1: I wasn't going to call, but my little sister left for college this week. Oh, sorry, my younger sister, I still call her little. Could you play Last Night by Morgan Wallen for her? We played it way too loud on our last drive together.
2: 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Morgan Wallen on Crazy Raccoon.

Remember Me That Way is sweet until your ex remembers the wrong way, like you owe them gas money and an apology. Developing Local Update, turn this truck around before the small town group chat gets a second source.

That title hits fast. Here's what's happening. Josh Ross turns jealousy into a late-night country gut punch built around that brutal feeling of seeing an ex look way too good. Released in 2024, the track keeps his modern country edge front and center, with a driving drum groove and polished guitar pressure pushing the heartbreak forward. It's petty, honest, and maybe a little too relatable for anyone who's ever lost the breakup scoreboard. Now here's Hate How You Look by Josh Ross.

Dear Big City sent us packing. Right now, the pickup is pointed somewhere over Laredo. Local update, if you call that getting lost, you have never let a stubborn ex hold the map on a weekend.

0: This is the latest news on Crazy Raccoon. President Trump criticized Norway after former International Criminal Court judge Navi Pillay won the Nobel Peace Prize. Speaking at a rally, Trump said he had never heard of Pillay and called the decision a stain on the country. A Yandex data center in Russia's Ryazan region caught fire and was taken offline after the company said it was hit in a Ukrainian drone attack. The incident disrupted operations at the facility as the conflict continues to bring drone strikes deeper into Russian territory. A Ukrainian refugee who fled the war built an organization supporting displaced Ukrainians in Poland. But as public support wanes, the group is confronting donor fatigue, funding cuts, and growing online hostility, threatening a key lifeline for families still rebuilding their lives. South African jurist Navi Pillay has won the 2026 Nobel Peace Prize for contributions to international law. Pillay is a former UN human rights chief and International Court of Justice judge. The Nobel Committee said the award does not take a position on whether Israel is committing genocide in Gaza. That's the latest news. More at the top of the next hour.
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2: Hey, this is-

Good morning. If your brew needs a little motivation, same. Welcome to the Easy Start. I'm Jake Holleran. We've got 60 more minutes of new country built for back roads and big plans. Dustin Lynch, Easy to Love, rolls in now. That's a pretty friendly start. Buffy.

Who told you that starts a small town gossip by the pumps. Wish you well is what you say after they repeat it with confidence. Here's what's happening. Trucks have mirrors, and so do rumors.

even if it breaks your heart. Developing update. You survived the back road feelings report. Now the official relationship logic says, become a better me for you, brown eyes, which is growth or just flirting with better PR. Love.

I'm Jake Storm Walker. Here's what's happening weather-wise around the lowlands. Today brings rain nearby with a high of 14. Not fancy, just local and developing. Tonight, a light rain shower and a low of 9. Tomorrow, rain nearby again, high 14. Right now, it's 12. Back roads, good songs, and another stretch of new country ahead on Crazy Raccoons.

Right now, Morgan owns the blame. And I'm the problem. He turns a breakup into a mirror check with acoustic guitar and a tight drum groove keeping it lean. Here's what's happening. Released in 2025, the track was written by Morgan Wallen with Ernest, Ryan Wojtaszak, Grady Block, and Jamie McLaughlin, and produced by Joey Moy and Charlie Handsome. It hits because nobody gets out of a relationship story totally clean. Local truth, big country hook. Now here's I'm the Problem by Morgan.

0: This is the latest news on Crazy Raccoon. French farmers who were told pesticides were harmless have since developed cancers and other illnesses linked to exposure. The European Union is preparing to vote on a proposal ending regular safety reviews for most pesticides, raising concerns that dangerous products could remain available longer. Hurricane Isaias has made landfall in Florida, bringing high winds and heavy rain. A life-threatening storm surge is expected along the Gulf Coast from Dauphin Island, Alabama, to Suwannee, Florida, putting coastal communities at risk of dangerous flooding. Germany's political parties are under growing pressure to maintain their firewall against the far-right Alternative for Germany party. The AfD's rising support is testing long-standing pledges to avoid cooperation, raising fresh questions about how Germany's mainstream parties will respond. Trump envoys Steve Witkoff and Jared Kushner will meet Ukrainian negotiators and European officials in Miami Friday to discuss a new proposal aimed at ending Russia's war in Ukraine. The talks will include ideas developed during recent discussions with both sides. Two people have been killed in a Ukrainian strike on Russia's Belgorod region. The attack adds to continuing cross-border violence linked to the war, with areas near the frontier facing repeated strikes and civilian casualties. That's the latest news. More at the top of the next hour.
1: Lowlands number one country.

Good morning. Small town brews have a unique charm that truly spans out. Welcome to the Good Hours. I'm Lauren Fairholt. Another hour of boots, stories, and fresh new country is ready to roll. John Party, boots off,

MacArthur sounds like the guy who insists he knows a shortcut, then immediately has you bouncing down gravel with cold beverages flying everywhere, and suddenly, the whole situation has a vibe like a carefree country road.

0: From Alnir, here is Dirk.
1: Oh, this popped into my head from those awkward office parties, you know? We had one where someone started line dancing by the printer. No, wait, by the beverage station. Before I forget, could you play Something to Lose by Stella Lefty and Vincent Mason?
0: Thanks for that, Dirk. Stella Lefty and Vincent Mason on Crazy Raccoon. Okay.

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But make it Bailey Zimmerman, so obviously the Silverado's carrying way more than gasoline. This one lands in that sweet spot he owns so well. Backroad freedom, heartbreak dust, and a chorus built for yelling with the windows down. Released in 2025, Chevy Silverado came through with Bailey's official credits, alongside producer Austin Shawn, wrapping gritty guitar texture around that big, rolling modern country drum groove. It feels like small-town memories with Bluetooth turned all the way up. Now here's Chevy Silverado by Bailey Zimmerman.

didn't come here to leave is strong pickup truck confidence until the stubborn ex smiles across the bonfire and suddenly it's ain't nothing about you. Truly legendary. That is not closure, babe. 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

0: This is the latest news on Crazy Raccoon. French astronaut Sophie Adonaut has made her first public appearance since returning to Earth after 8 months in space. Speaking in Cologne, Germany, she described experiencing the full range of human emotions, from the most joyful to the most difficult, during her mission. The Kremlin says it agrees with Secretary of State Marco Rubio's assessment that the war in Ukraine has reached a stalemate. The comment signals rare common ground in public descriptions of the conflict, as fighting continues with no clear breakthrough by either side. Hurricane Isaias has been downgraded after making landfall in Florida, but it continues across the southeastern United States. Hundreds of thousands of households in Florida and Alabama are without power as the storm moves inland. A Ukrainian woman who fled the war built an organization supporting fellow refugees in Poland. The group now faces donor fatigue, funding cuts, and growing online abuse as anti-Ukrainian sentiment rises, threatening a key lifeline for people displaced by the conflict. Yandex says it is unclear whether a Russian data center can be restored after it was struck by a drone. The company gave no further details on the damage or possible service disruptions. The incident highlights the growing impact of drone attacks on critical infrastructure. That's the latest news. More at the top of the next hour.
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Good morning. Some days that morning brew truly deserves a standing ovation. Welcome to The Good Hours. I'm Lauren Fairholt. Another hour of boots, stories, and fresh new country is rolling in with Morgan Wallen, Love Somebody.

baby blues is what happens when your ex texts you up during a chilled beverage and a backroad sunset. Truly emotional whiplash. So we get along because apparently healing is just ignoring red flags with better gas mileage. Metal.

I'm Jake Storm Walker. Here's what's happening weather-wise around the lowlands. Today brings rain nearby with a high of 14. Tonight, a light rain shower and a low of 10. Tomorrow, light rain shower again, high near 14. Right now, it's 13. From the forecast, back to the music, Crazy Raccoon style. More new country on Crazy Raccoon.

Love Ain't sounds like what you say after texting your stubborn ex from a pickup at midnight. Then somehow I knew it, I knew you from Toy Story 5 rolls in, because apparently even animated toys saw this bad decision coming.

Bar none. That title alone is a whole neon lit vibe. Jordan Davis takes that classic country setting, the bar, and flips it into something way more hard on sleeve than just another round. Released in 2025, the track keeps his modern country lane tight, with producer Paul DiGiovanni bringing that polished drum groove and guitar-driven shine Jordan fans know. It works because it is straightforward, relatable, and truly designed for anyone who has attempted to escape an emotion. Now here's Bar None by Jordan Davis. Even

charming little mystery, truly providing the essence of a small-town alibi. So naturally, we're pretending that pickup was parked by the lake all summer long. Vibe? Questionable.

0: This is the latest news on Crazy Raccoon. President Trump says Russia will supply nearly 5 million tons of diesel fuel to the United States and global markets within a short period. The agreement has drawn outrage across Europe, with Ukraine and its allies angered by the energy deal with Moscow. Czech vanadium businesses owned by a United Arab Emirates entity appear linked to Russian oligarch Roman Abramovich. The alleged connection has prompted police complaints over possible efforts to evade sanctions. Renewed Russian strikes on power and energy infrastructure are pushing some residents of Kyiv to consider leaving the Ukrainian capital. With winter approaching, concerns are growing over whether essential services can be maintained if attacks continue. French farmers exposed to pesticides they were told were harmless have developed cancers and other illnesses. The European Union is preparing to vote on changes that would end regular safety reviews for most pesticides, raising fears that harmful products could remain on the market longer. Bosnia and Herzegovina's Islamic community will elect a new Grand Mufti on October 10th. The Rais ul Ulama will lead the country's Muslim community, a role with influence beyond Bosnia and Herzegovina that could also inspire Muslims across Europe. That's the latest news. More at the top of the next hour.
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Good afternoon. Small town errands count as cardio if you dodge enough shopping carts. Welcome to Raccoon Midday Mix. I'm Ethan Nocross. Another hour of new country is geared up and rolling right now. Zach Top, I Never Lie. Truth is, that's a good plan.

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Local experts call it relationship logic. I call it poor navigation with excellent taste in bad decisions.

0: Crazy Raccoon, Ethan Nocross here. We have got Sven from Zonstadum.
1: Yeah, hi. I kind of need a reset today. I was running errands, no, actually escaping them for a minute, and this popped into my head. Before I forget, could you play Talkin' Bout by Low Cash?
0: Thanks for sharing that, Sven. Low Cash on Crazy Raccoon.

religiously starts the developing story. You promise you're done with that stubborn ex. Then Friday hits the back road group chat. Don't tell on me. Local update. Nobody is buying it.

That title hits like a line in the sand. Here's what's happening. Bleak Shelton leans into small-town backbone and boot-heel pride on this one, with a hard-driving country rock cunch built for truck speakers. Released in 2025, Stay Country or Die Trying arrived in his post-voice era, with longtime producer Scott Hendricks keeping the sound big, clean, and unmistakably Blake. It works because the message is simple. Be yourself, even when the world gets fancy. Now here's Stay Country or Die Trying by Blake Shelton.

Done for. Here's what's happening. Local pickup driver declares life over after one bad text. Developing update, he found a wagon wheel, called it a road trip, and somehow made poor judgment sound scenic.

0: This is the latest news on Crazy Raccoon. A powerful 7.7 earthquake struck Panama, followed by a 6.6 aftershock and multiple tremors. Buildings were damaged and evacuations were ordered as tsunami warnings spread. No deaths have been reported. Sailors from the USS Abraham Lincoln have reunited with their families in San Diego after a 265-day deployment. The aircraft carrier supported U.S. military operations against Iran, bringing hundreds of crew members home after more than 8 months at sea. Turkey will begin enforcing a social media ban for children under 15 in November. The law, adopted in April, requires platforms to introduce technical and administrative safeguards, including age verification, to protect young users. Montenegro has detained Rebar, a prominent Russian military blogger, on suspicion of planning hybrid operations. The arrest comes as Russian forces face pressure near Sloviansk, Komar, and Dobropilia, while Ukraine tests advances on the battlefield and against Russia's digital infrastructure. Hurricane Isaias has been downgraded after making landfall in Florida, but it continues across the southeastern United States. Hundreds of thousands of households in Florida and Alabama are without power as the storm moves inland. That's the latest news. More at the top of the next hour.
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Good afternoon. If your to-do list is riding shotgun, make it buy snacks. Welcome to Raccoon Midday Mix. I'm Ethan Norcross. Another hour of fresh new country is ready to roll with John Morgan, Kid Myself. Small wins count, especially with a good chorus. Wee-wee.

Take me back, leave me there is risky small town logic. Drive the back road to your ex, then request abandonment like it's a weather update. Here's what's happening. That's not closure. That's just starting over with worse directions.

Here comes your crazy raccoon weather update for the lowlands. I'm Jake Stormwalker. Today brings rain nearby with light rain showers and a high of 14. Country roads getting the full rinse. Tonight, light rain showers stick around. Low of 10. Tomorrow, more light rain showers. High of 14. Right now, it's 13. From the forecast, back to the music. Crazy raccoons.

One thing at a time, developing right now. You fix the truck, text the ex, and open a cold drink. Local officials call that progress. The rest of the county calls it...

That title lands like a porchlight confession. Here's what's happening. Dylan Scott released What He'll Never Have in 2024, and it leans into the kind of heartbreak country knows well. Somebody else may win the moment, but they cannot replace the history. The track rides a steady drum groove and polished modern country lift, keeping Dylan's vocal right up front where the hurt belongs. A little jealous, a little stubborn, very country. That's why it still hits right now. Now here's What He'll Never Have by

Dry spell update. Here's what's happening. Local pickup owners report washing their trucks just to make it rain this weekend. If it works on your stubborn ex, try Just to See You Smile.

0: This is the latest news on Crazy Raccoon. Germany will maintain its sanctions on Russia following President Trump's announcement involving diesel. The stance keeps Berlin aligned with broader measures aimed at pressuring Moscow, despite potential concerns over energy supplies and fuel markets. Three Saudi nationals have been killed in Houthi missile attacks at Riyadh Airport. The strikes come as fighting escalates between the Iran-backed Houthi group and Saudi Arabia, which supports Yemen's government. A Ukrainian woman who fled the war has built a support network for refugees in Poland. Her organization now faces donor fatigue, funding cuts, and growing online abuse as public support for Ukrainians wanes, threatening services for people displaced by the conflict. Two Renoir paintings stolen last month from the Renoir Museum on the French Riviera have been recovered. Thieves cut through a fence and smashed a window to enter the museum, taking the two works. No further details on the recovery were released. That's the latest news. More at the top of the next hour.
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If your lunch break needs a tailgate, spiritually, we support it. 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I'm Ethan Nocross. Another hour of fresh new country is rolling out with purpose. Morgan Wallen, Just In Case. Small town mood, big grin. I

Love is Blind, developing update. That's how you miss every red flag in a pickup bed. Then you ask for 5 more minutes, because apparently, bad decisions need an encore and a cold drink.

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1: On the line, it's Tim from Groningen.
2: Yeah, I'm stuck on the freeway right now. I was heading home, well, trying to head home, and this song popped into my head. Could you play Family Man by Trey Pendley?
1: Thanks for the call, Tim. Trey Pendley on Crazy Raccoon. Man.

0: rock in a hard place is how every weekend plan starts. Here's what's happening. One stubborn choice later, you're on horseback. Because apparently the truck said no, and your confidence said saddle up. News at questionable.
1: He's a ranch hand in a pinch, man. Hotter than the red on the cattle brand. Cause she's a gold digger with a quick trigger. A cast iron skillet swinging lid flip.

Some songs feel like a tailgate confession after a long week. Here's what's happening. Keeps Me Sane leans into that everyday country truth. Love, routine, and one steady person keeping the wheels on. Not flashy, just useful. Like a reliable truck and a superior brew. With Tyler Nance, the story stays close to the ground. 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Released in 2024, it connects because everybody needs something that steadies the noise. Now here's Keeps Me Sane by Tyler Nance.

back in the bottle. Developing update right now. Local man claims he's done making weekend decisions in a pickup bed cooler. Then somebody says, yeah, and suddenly that bottle's got better legal representation than his ex.

0: This is the latest news on Crazy Raccoon. French school protests may broaden into opposition to spending cuts as the government faces rising debt. Sciences Po lecturer says students from private and public schools have joined demonstrations, while police violence could further shape public mood and the movement's direction. President Vladimir Putin met Iranian President Masoud Pezeshkian in Turkmenistan and pledged to do everything possible to help end the ongoing war between the United States and Iran. Russia is not among the conflict's official mediators and continues its own war in Ukraine. Europe's political divide over Israel is widening amid the war in Gaza. Left-wing parties are taking harder positions as public opposition grows, while far-right parties broadly support Israeli Prime Minister Benjamin Netanyahu's government. A gold-covered statue depicting a naked Donald Trump has been installed in the European Parliament. Danish artist Jens Galschiot says the work, titled Orange Plague and inspired by Hans Christian Andersen, is intended to prompt politicians to reflect on democracy and challenge authoritarian power through satire. That's the latest news. More at the top of the next hour.
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Good afternoon. Small victories matter, especially when your brew makes it through the truck's cup holder intact. Welcome to Raccoon Off the Clock. I'm Jesse Carden. Another hour of fresh new country vibes is ready to roll with Low Cash Hometown Home, unmistakably charming small town spirit.

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2: Ain't it

your latest crazy raccoon weather update. I'm Jake Storm Walker. Around the lowlands today, rain nearby with a high of 14. Tonight keeps light rain showers in the mix, dropping to 10. Tomorrow, light rain showers again, high near 14. Right now, it's 14. From the forecast back to the music, Crazy Raccoon Style. Lowlands number one for new country.

That whole "you are it for me" feeling is such a vibe. Truly the country pop love note we all act like we're too cool to crave. Caroline Jones included "You're It For Me, Honey" on her 2023 album Homesite, a project that leaned into her breezy storytelling, polished Nashville shine, and road trip ready acoustic guitar energy. The documented magic here is how she frames devotion in everyday language. Not drama, just that steady ride or die kind of relationship glow. It still hits because simple, certain love never goes out of style. Now here's "You're It For Me, Honey" by Caroline Jones. Ew.

Burning it down is how a Friday night starts when the bonfire gets confidence and the cooler starts giving advice. Then suddenly you're in think-as-you-drunk, making plans your sober self will absolutely deny.

0: This is the latest news on Crazy Raccoon. Russian attacks on Kramatorsk in eastern Ukraine are intensifying, making drones and shelling a daily threat for residents who remain. Many had resisted leaving their homes, but growing danger is forcing more people to evacuate the city. IKEA stores in Denmark could be used as emergency shelters under new preparedness plans. The move comes as European countries increase readiness for potential crises, aiming to provide temporary refuge and essential support if normal services are disrupted. The European Union has added 46 mining and recycling projects to its strategic minerals list. The bloc says progress has been tangible, but its own figures show little new EU financing has been secured, highlighting a funding gap in efforts to strengthen critical raw material supply chains. Thieves stole wine valued at about 5 million euros from Tuscany's Marchesi and Tinori winery. The robbery involved two vans, and the company believes five or six people took part. The theft targeted one of Italy's best-known wine producers. That's the latest news. More at the top of the next hour.
1: Lowlands number one.

Good afternoon. Small town errands feel unique when the truck playlist is unforgettable. Welcome to Raccoon Off the Clock. I'm Jesse Carden. Another hour of new country with stories, grit, and good vibes is ready to roll. Kevin Powers, Shaboozy, Move On, Big Vibe, Clean Getaway.

move on sounds so memorable until you actually try it. Then you find yourself three back roads deep, emotionally fueled by gas station brews, and suddenly it's sleepless in a hotel room. In truth, healing has a departure time and

0: From Breda, here is Karen on Crazy Raccoon.
1: This is for my brother at basic training. We're all proud of him. And before I forget, could you play Heart Like a Truck by Lainey Wilson?
0: Thanks for sharing that, Corinne. Lainey Wilson on Crazy Raccoon.

country and she knows it is the vibe when she strolls into a barn party like the pickup arrived under a spotlight. Truly unforgettable. Then suddenly it's water at a wedding because even the open barn knows she's too powerful unsupervised.

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Kane Brown has always excelled at transforming genuine love stories into chart-topping hits. The relatable kind, not the cinematic kind. Released in 2025, Woman leans into that modern country pop pocket with a smooth drum groove and warm guitar feel carrying the emotion without overdoing it. It hits because respect, devotion, and ride-or-die love never go out of style. Now here's Woman by Kane.

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Then it's suddenly, don't tell on me. Because small town gossip spreads quicker than a cooler bouncing around in the truck bed.

0: This is the latest news on Crazy Raccoon. A Russian glide bomb attack on Zaporizhia has killed at least 15 people, including children. Ukrainian President Volodymyr Zelensky linked the strike to a U.S. diesel deal, saying Russia was expressing its thanks through the deadly attack. China and the European Union have reached a deal on hybrid cars and rare earth minerals. Both sides agreed to follow procedures on company price undertakings for hybrid vehicles. Beijing also committed to continue supplying the EU with critical materials, including rare earth minerals. Families of two journalists killed in Ukraine are suing Fox News over a 2022 assignment near Kyiv. A Russian strike seriously injured reporter Benjamin Hall and cameraman Pierre Zarkevsky and producer Oleksandra Kuvshinova. The lawsuits accuse the network of putting the story ahead of staff safety. The European Union's Post-COVID Recovery and Resilience Facility has disbursed 450 million euros in grants and loans to member states since 2021. As the fund enters its final phase, European Court of Accountants member Pierre Moscovici calls it an absolute success and a sign of EU solidarity. That's the latest news. More at the top of the next hour.
1: Lowlands number one country.

Good evening. If your pickup has snack crumbs and big dreams, you're doing fine. Welcome to Raccoon Off the Clock. I'm Jesse Carden. We've got 60 more minutes of new country with extra weekend energy, and Russell Dickerson, Happen to Me, rolls first. Timeless atmosphere, truly.

happened to me is what you say after one cold drink and a back road detour. Then 9 months later, the whole small town's calling you girl dad. Truly legendary. Questionable choices, adorable conversation.

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A truly memorable property drama paired with a refreshing beverage. Hey, hey.

I'm Jake Storm Walker. Here's what's happening weather-wise around the lowlands. Today brings a light rain shower with a high of 10. Tonight keeps rain nearby, dipping to 10. Tomorrow rain stays nearby with a high of 14. Right now it's 14. Back roads, good songs, and another stretch of new country ahead. Crazy Raccoon, lowlands number one.

That line about the years being short hits like a family photo you forgot was on the fridge. Rodney Atkins put this one out in 2024, and the whole vibe leans into what country does best. Everyday life, growing up, and realizing the little moments were the big ones. It's pure dad truck wisdom with an acoustic guitar rhythm and that unmistakable Rodney voice leading the way. It still lands because time is moving fast for everybody. The feels are real. Now here's The Years Are Short by Rodney Atkins.

take a little ride sounds unforgettable until the truck's low on fuel, your ex is texting, and the back road is suddenly turning into an emotional journey. Then comes what if we don't? Truly the most sophisticated statement anyone has made all week.

0: the latest news on Crazy Raccoon. A woman injured 3 people in a knife attack at a school in Poland, the 3rd such incident in a week. Police had already been deployed to schools after a female caretaker was killed and several others were injured in 2 attacks over the previous 2 days. Ukraine has struck a 2nd major technology site inside Russia, expanding its range of targets beyond military and energy facilities. The attack highlights Kyiv's ability to reach deeper into Russian territory as the war continues. A Ukrainian woman who fled the war has built a support network for fellow refugees in Poland. But the organization now faces donor fatigue, funding cuts, and growing online hostility as public support for Ukrainians in Poland declines. China and the European Union have reached a deal to halve Chinese hybrid vehicle exports to Europe. The agreement could ease trade tensions between the two sides while limiting the number of Chinese-made hybrids entering the EU market. That's the latest news. More at the top of the next hour.
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Good evening. Life's too short to trust a gas station hot dog after 9, but hope is timeless. Welcome to Raccoon Off the Clock. I'm Jesse Carden. Another 60 minutes of new country stories are fueled up. Josh Ross, Hate How You Look. Vibe.

hate how you look is harsh self-reflection after one gas station hot dog and a breakup haircut. Then suddenly, you're somebody's problem. Because small towns don't heal, they just point, sip, and say, legendary choice, bestie.

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1: Crazy Raccoon, Jesse Carden here with Monique from Leiden.
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0: Crazy Raccoon.

damned if I do is classic weekend logic. Text the stubborn ex, blame the cold drinks, then suddenly brunette rolls in like the plot twist with better hair and way fewer red flags. Unquestionably notable decision-making in management.

that black ice moment. 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Released in 2005 as Carrie Underwood's debut country single after American Idol, it was written by Brett James, Hillary Lindsay, and Gordy Sampson, with Mark Bright producing. The track keeps the drama clean and cinematic, letting Carrie's vocal rise over acoustic guitar, piano, and those warm country textures without overcooking the miracle. Still hits because everybody knows that feeling of needing help fast. Crazy Raccoon. Now here's Jesus Take the Wheel by Carrie Underwood. She was

Kiss Me in the Dark is charming. Until the porch light comes on and the entire small town begins filing reports as if MacArthur himself is heading the investigation. Truly memorable. But perhaps it's best to park the truck much farther down the back road.

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0: This is the latest news on Crazy Raccoon. Finland, often ranked the world's happiest country, faces mounting financial pressure. Its debt burden has grown, while Russia's war in Ukraine has added to government costs. The Nordic nation is now weighing whether its public finances can withstand another major economic shock. Tens of thousands of people rallied in Brussels on Friday during a national day of action against government austerity measures. Riot police clashed with protesters as tensions remained high following several days of student demonstrations. Montenegro has expelled Russian war blogger Mikhail Zvinchuk, founder of the Rebar Telegram channel. Zvinchuk, who served with Russia's army in Syria, is wanted in the United States for alleged election interference and faces European Union sanctions for promoting pro-Russia propaganda. Clashes broke out in Brussels as union members and students marched through the city. The protest brought demonstrators into confrontation with police, though details on injuries, arrests, or the cause of the unrest were not immediately available.
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Good evening. Small town errands always become a social event with receipts. Welcome to The Long Evening. I'm Travis Aldrin. Another hour of fresh new country is loaded and ready to roll. With Rascal Flatts, life is a highway. Let's make the miles unforgettable.

empty words is what you text a stubborn ex at 1 a.m. after two cold drinks and way too much confidence. Then suddenly you're driving to Texas, like distance is a personality trait. Renowned for its rich cultural significance, this beverage has become a staple in daily routines. In a true sense, this beverage has become a symbol of culture. Smart.

I'm Jake Storm Walker. Here's what's happening weather-wise around the lowlands. Today brings a light rain shower with a high of 10. Tonight, light rain shower hangs around, dipping to 10. Tomorrow, rain nearby, high of 14. Right now, it's 12. From the forecast, back to the music, Crazy Raccoon style. Lowlands number one for new country.

classic dad core vibe. Backseat driver turns a simple ride into that tiny voice from the back asking big life stuff. Kane Brown released it in 2024, with production from Dan Huff, keeping the track warm and uncluttered, letting the acoustic guitar and soft drum groove do the heavy lifting. The song was written by Jacob Davis and Jordan Walker, and Kane has said it hit him as a girl dad song right away, picturing those real moments with his daughters. Everyday country storytelling, truly. Now here's Backseat Driver by Kane.

I knew it. I knew you is precisely what you say when you see your ex's truck parked outside the diner again. Undeniably classic small town proof. And suddenly, everybody's got something to lose. Mostly dignity and a clean getaway.

0: This is the latest news on Crazy Raccoon. President Volodymyr Zelensky criticized a reported Trump-Putin diesel deal after Russian strikes killed 16 people. He said Moscow was showing its thanks by attacking a residential building in the southern Ukrainian city of Zaporizhia. European aviation authorities have widened their warning for flights using Saudi airspace after Houthi strikes. The alert highlights increased risks to commercial aviation in the region, where airlines may need to adjust routes as security concerns persist. Morocco's king says the country's migration cooperation model with Spain has reached its limit. The statement signals growing strain over managing migrant arrivals across the Western Mediterranean, an issue that has long required close coordination between the two neighboring countries. European Union and Chinese officials have ended trade talks with concessions on electric cars, rare earths, and tariffs. The EU trade chief called it a crucial first step as both sides seek to ease tensions and avoid a wider trade war. Emmanuel Macron and Frank-Walter Steinmeier met in France as both presidents near the end of their terms. Their talks underscored the need to renew the Franco-German partnership, a central relationship for cooperation and leadership within Europe. That's the latest news. More at the top of the next hour.
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Good evening. If your day had a tailgate, it just dropped. Welcome to The Long Evening. I'm Travis Aldrin. Another hour of Crazy Raccoon New Country is energized and ready to shine. Jason Aldean, Lights Come On rolls next. Let's make ordinary feel way

Worth your wild is what you say before a back road weekend with cold drinks and terrible ideas. Then Monday rolls in wearing receipts, and suddenly it's wish I didn't know now. Truly remarkable decision making. No notes needed.

0: Crazy Raccoon, Travis Aldrin with Chantal from Appledorn.
1: I'm just waiting for results right now, and I'm trying not to refresh my phone every 10 seconds. I mean, not trying. Well, trying badly. Could you play Family Man by Trey Pendley? It feels like the right vibe.
0: Thanks for calling, Chantal. Trey Pendley on Crazy Raccoon. 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
3: 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This is Zach Thomas.
0: Crazy Raccoon.

nothing better to do is how a back road weekend starts, then suddenly you're explaining why your standards are oddly specific at 5'9". This relationship math is truly unforgettable. And yes, the pickup truck is definitely passing judgment on us. Jag-

This one hits. Shibuzi is basically chasing one clean piece of good news through the dust, the noise, and the whole messy group chat of life. After the massive 2024 run of a bar song, he dropped Good News in 2024 through American Dogwood and Empire, with official credits tying him to producer Nevin Sastry. The vibe is stripped in the best way, riding acoustic guitar and that steady country pop pulse while his voice carries the weight. It truly feels like a road trip memory for anyone managing to stay composed. Now, here's Good News by Shibuzi.

Crazy girl, single version, is what the small town group chat calls you after one cold drink and one text to a stubborn ex. Then suddenly everybody's talking about it, like,

0: All in.
1: This is the latest on Crazy Raccoon. Donald Trump says it is time for Ukraine to have a new president after Volodymyr Zelensky criticized a deal allowing Russian diesel into the United States. Zelensky warned the arrangement could provide Moscow with funds to continue its war in Ukraine. School children across France have spent weeks protesting what they describe as a failing education system. France invests heavily in schools compared with many countries, but critics argue the money is not distributed fairly, fueling concerns over unequal resources and worsening conditions for students. Russian tech company Yandex says customers may face disruptions to digital services after Ukrainian strikes on data centers. Often called Russia's Google, Yandex provides major online search and technology services, making the attacks a potential concern for users across the country. The European Union says recent actions by Turkey have widened the gap between Ankara and its long-standing goal of joining the bloc. The comments underscore continuing concerns over Turkey's alignment with EU standards and the stalled path of its membership bid. That's the latest news. More at the top of the next hour.
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Good night. Small town errands always turn into a little adventure, truly. Welcome to The Long Evening. I'm Travis Aldrin. Another hour of New Country is fueled up and ready to ride with Jason Aldean, Got What I Got. Distinct atmosphere, fresh escape.

say-so is dangerous in a small town, because the second you say so, somebody's cousin is borrowing your truck, picking the back road, and making you change my mind like that was the plan all along. 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

0: back.
1: Never coming back is what your ex declares after speeding away from the driveway, an unforgettable display of confidence, truly. Then 5 minutes later, that truck is going, gone. Mostly because they forgot their hoodie and...

I'm Jake Storm Walker. Here's what's happening weather-wise around the lowlands. Today brings a light rain shower with a high of 10, steady enough for the county roads. Tonight lands at 10, and tomorrow brings rain nearby with a high of 14. Right now it's 10. Weather comes and goes. Crazy Raccoon Lowlands number one for

South of Sanity. Honestly, that title has an entire energy of its own. Zach Top leans into that classic country edge where heartbreak and poor decisions share the same barstool. Released in 2024, the track fits his throwback forward sound, with steel guitar and that clean honky-tonk punch doing the emotional heavy lifting. It works because it feels lived in, like a late-night backroad confession you probably should not text. Modern country needs this kind of storytelling. Now here's South of Sanity by Zach Top.

dad is the guy who says he's immune to drama, then gets emotionally outmaneuvered by a toddler with a juice box. Truly unforgettable. Next thing you know, he's pointing at bedtime like,

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0: This is the latest news on Crazy Raccoon. President Trump and Ukrainian President Volodymyr Zelensky clashed over a diesel deal as Russian strikes across Ukraine killed 21 people, including children. The deaths underscore the continuing civilian toll of the war amid disagreement over energy-related support for Ukraine. Hurricane Isaias made landfall in Florida late Friday, bringing deadly conditions and widespread power outages. 4 people were reported dead and thousands lost electricity. The storm was later downgraded to a post-tropical cyclone as it moved away from the state. Ukraine's counteroffensive near Lyman has disrupted the northern arm of a Russian effort to encircle Ukrainian-held areas of Donetsk. The operation retook up to 176 square kilometers and forced Russian units into defensive positions, weakening Moscow's attempt to surround the Donbas region. The European Union's technology chief says the bloc is well equipped to guard against risks from rogue artificial intelligence. The comments underscore the Union's push to regulate AI as concerns grow over systems that could cause harm or evade human control. Thieves in Tuscany have stolen 30,000 bottles of wine from a warehouse belonging to the Marchese Antonini winery in what's being described as Italy's biggest ever wine heist. The multi-million euro theft happened as the winery prepared a major export. 2 vans and up to 6 people are believed involved. That's the latest news. More at the top of the next hour.
1: Lowlands number one country.

Good night. If your snack door survived today, you're already winning. Welcome to The Long Evening. I'm Travis Aldrin. We've got 60 more minutes of new country ready to ride. And Midland, drinking problem, is next. Distinctive atmosphere. Small disorder. Large smile.

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Then daylight hits, and suddenly it's lies, lies, lies, with receipts in the group chat. I don't

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0: Crazy Raccoon.

who told you that is exactly how small town gossip starts at the gas pump. And 3 minutes later, somehow your truck keys, your weekend plans, and your whole my on you situation are public record. Remarkably, to be honest. Well, baby,

Okay, this lyric. Zach Top is out here saying, "I never lie," while absolutely serving heartbreak denial as a full-time job. Released in 2024, "I Never Lie" comes from his debut album, Cold Beer and Country Music, produced by Carson Chamberlain. Zach co-wrote it with Chamberlain and Tim Nichols, and the whole thing leans hard into that classic country pocket, with steel guitar crying underneath like it knows the truth before he does. It's cheeky, it's wounded, it's way too relatable after a breakup. Now, here's "I Never Lie" by Zach Top. Well,

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0: Crazy Raccoon.

Dear big city, feels like that dramatic voice note you send before swearing off traffic, rent, and parallel parking. Truly unforgettable behavior. Then suddenly, you're buying boots, chasing back roads, and calling it land. Growth, maybe. Zillow panic? Absolutely. Atlantic.

0: This is the latest news on Crazy Raccoon. President Trump says Ukraine needs a new leader who can make a deal to end the war. He urged President Volodymyr Zelensky to stop targeting Russian oil refineries after Washington eased sanctions on Russian diesel. Russian strikes on Ukraine killed at least 21 people, including 4 children. France and Germany have posted their weakest ever results in the latest PISA school rankings, a decline being called the PISA shock. The international assessment measures how 15-year-olds in more than 80 countries apply reading, math, and science skills to real-world problems. Student protests have become a focal point in France's increasingly polarized politics. Demonstrations in the streets are highlighting deep divisions over policing, public authority, and the role of young people in a country facing growing political tension. Thousands of people marched in Brussels against planned Belgian government spending cuts, with clashes reported between police and protesters. Police estimated about 30,000 people joined the union-organized demonstration, reflecting growing opposition to austerity measures. That's the latest news. More at the top of the next hour.
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0: This is the latest news on Crazy Raccoon. President Trump says Ukraine should get a new president, accusing Volodymyr Zelensky of defying orders not to strike Russian refineries. The comments follow eased U.S. sanctions on Russian diesel, as Russian attacks, including in Zaporizhia, killed at least 21 people. Germany's governing coalition faces new strain after members of Chancellor Friedrich Merz's CDU were believed to have backed a far-right candidate for Speaker of the Saxony-Anhalt Regional Parliament. Coalition partners in the Social Democratic Party condemned the move, citing an agreement barring cooperation with the AfD. Denmark plans to let teachers use limited physical force to maintain classroom order from August 2027. Teachers will be allowed to hold disruptive students, keep them in place, or move them to another room. Since 1967, intervention has been permitted only when safety was at risk. The Trump administration has imposed sweeping sanctions on the International Criminal Tribunal, calling it a rogue tribunal and escalating a campaign that could cripple its operations. The European Union says it is ready to take necessary measures to help the court continue its work. That's the latest news. More at the top of the hour.
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0: This is the latest news on Crazy Raccoon. Four people were killed and thousands lost power after Hurricane Isaias swept into the United States Friday evening. The storm tore roofs from buildings before weakening into a post-tropical cyclone, leaving damage and outages across affected areas. President Trump says Vladimir Putin has agreed to a major release of diesel for the United States and global markets. The announcement comes as U.S., Ukrainian, and European officials prepare for talks in Miami aimed at ending Russia's war in Ukraine. Russia occupies about one-fifth of Ukraine. The National Weather Service warns of life-threatening storm surge from Dauphin Island, Alabama, to Suwanee, Florida, as Hurricane Isaias brings high winds and heavy rain after making landfall in Florida. Residents along the Gulf Coast face dangerous coastal flooding conditions. Residents of Russian-occupied Oleshki in Ukraine's Kherson region face desperate conditions, cut off from the outside world and under bombardment. Severe food shortages are worsening the humanitarian crisis, prompting growing international concern for civilians trapped in the city. That's the latest news. More at the top of the next hour.
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3: Hello there, friends and neighbors. This is Zach Thompson.
0: Crazy Raccoon.

0: This is the latest on Crazy Raccoon. President Trump says Russia will immediately supply more than 300,000 tons of diesel to U.S. and global markets, aiming to lower fuel prices before November's midterm elections. The agreement reverses years of pressure on Moscow, including sanctions imposed after Russia's invasion of Ukraine. A powerful 7.7 magnitude earthquake struck Panama, damaging buildings and injuring at least 27 people. In the central city of Penonome, footage showed a Catholic collapse and a hotel facade fall onto a car. European Union and Chinese officials have ended trade talks with concessions on electric cars, rare earths, and tariffs. The agreement is being described as a crucial first step, easing tensions between Brussels and Beijing and helping both sides avoid a broader trade war. Thousands protested in Brussels on Friday ahead of Belgium's budget announcement, opposing socio-economic measures introduced by the coalition government led by Prime Minister Bart De Wever. The demonstration highlighted growing resistance to the planned policies as the government prepares to set its budget priorities. That's the latest news. More at the top of the next hour.
1: Lowlands number one.